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And every single time I pull up in the street, they give me la mamada, la mamada, la mamada, la mamada. When I'm in the building, better know what's gon' pop. When I'm in this bitch, you better know it don't stop. Now I'm on a remix, better run and call the cops. You bout to drop a record, motherfucker, better not. We bout to run the city, even the one busy got the bitches really coming with me. I don't care if they adopt. Drink it till we dizzy, you ain't fucking with me, celebrating. If you